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Yeah, Lisa Morales. I gotta see you right now. No, it has to be right now. Well, you're about to make a deal with a couple of players. Burnett and Cooper.

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su Radio 60 70 80, la musica mixata degli anni più belli. We want to, we can leave your friends behind, 'cause your friends don't dance, and if they don't dance, well they're no friends of mine. I say we can go where we want to, a place where they will never find, and we can act like we come from.

Daniele Baldelli, Violet Room. Thank you to Nick, thank you to Bradley, thank you to the Violet Room poster here. Thanks to Alan, CC. One more? Yeah, one more. Maybe, yeah. Yeah, thank you.

Kannst du die Trompeten noch mit einschlagen? I warn you about my secret. I'm going to expose. I create that to your bodies, to your mind, souls. Don't be alarmed. It doesn't spell danger. Stumble in the groove. Dance with a stranger. Don't have to ask you to get up. You do it on your own.

the streets of shame. Both dirty, both mean. Yes, and the dream was just the same. And I dreamed your dream for you, and now your dream is real.